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Dolly Parton on 88.9. Here you come again. Oh, Dolly, I'm really enjoying playing your songs for you today. I hope the listening audience loves it as much as I do. Oh, Dolly. We're going to shift gears now into something new, Fontaine's DC, with a new track on 88.9.

Milwaukee Music on 88.9 Bovee with Diamonds. We have another new one to close you out of this hour from Black Marble. We'll get to the War on Drugs. Keep hanging into the 4 o'clock for more Dolly Parton and something new from The Last Dinner Party. And I am Kat, filling in for Carol Ann. Thanks for tuning in. It is 3:53. Ooh, I'm cutting it close. 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Every Thursday through September, the museum celebrates music, motorcycles, and Milwaukee culture with live bands, custom bikes, food, drinks, and raffles. 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

That is Milwaukee Music. They're called Take a Look at You. The song is Lucky. Let's get into some more Dolly Parton, this time featuring Paul McCartney and Ringo Starr. It's Let It Be on 88.9.

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The exhibit includes portrait works that examine Jewish diversity and how fame shapes identity. Subjects include Golda Meir, Frida Kahlo, Bob Dylan, Gene Wilder, and more. 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Also support in from Festivals of Cedarburg, presenting the Wine and Harvest.